fallen angels. The first group of fallen angels is the group that went with Lucifer. All right? The second group are the angels who, in the book of Genesis, the Bible says they didn't keep their place and they mixed with human beings.

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Don't do catch vulnerable at the right time. 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What's going on? 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Hey, who this for?

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through the grapevine. 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
1: Groski. You know what I'm saying? You got Wham, you got Billy in this. You know what I'm saying?
2: We the best music. While they watching us win. Another anthem upon the
1: biggest you can get. You dig what I'm saying?
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0: flood your contour, make you blush like this. 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
1: Where you at?
0: At the house with it, watching sinners.
1: Who you with?
0: On the couch with my favorite sinner. 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

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This week's Rock FM Essential New Tune, The Rent. Now, this is how you keep up with the latest in hip music, and we shall blaze this by the hour. This is The Rent.

Mornings Rock FM Essential New Tune, The Rent. It's been certified as a future hit right here on Lusaka's number one hit music station, Rock FM. Wake up right, wake up loud. TJ, in the morning with Mr. Rock and Thrill, the city's morning energy.

0: Mello is called We Don't Get Along. 7:14 is your time. Welcome to another show. Tomorrow in the morning on your number one hit station. Hope you're doing fabulous. And a very happy Tuesday to you, the greatest family on radio, The Rock Nation. We're back at it again, fully charged, fully awake, and ready to make this Tuesday count. Hope you are well, all right? You slept well, had a restful night, because today's another opportunity to go out there and chase those dreams, tick off those goals, and move one step closer to where you want to be. All right, cool stuff. Okay, now, as we move along with the biggest hits, the biggest conversations, and best company you can ever think of on your radio, whether you're in traffic around the wheel, on that bus to school or work, heading to college, opening up your shop or your business, finishing a night shift and heading home really quickly so you can grab that nap, or simply just enjoying your breakfast this morning. Thank you for choosing time to spend with us here on your number one hit station. We totally appreciate it. All right. Lusaka's woken up as a chilly morning. Well, expected in winter. 10 degrees is the feels. It will warm up to 23 degrees Celsius later today with hazy sunshine expected. So you want to grab that light coat, that jacket, and just ensure that you are warmed up. In Kitwe, the feels are 11 degrees. It will be pleasant later in the day with highs rising to 24 degrees. And in Ndola, it's mostly sunny this morning after a cool start. Temperatures will reach 24 degrees over in our tourist capital. It's a crisp morning. The feels there are 9 degrees that will climb up to 25, so it'll be fairly warm as expected in Livingston. And also over all the way into the northern province, Kasama, cool early morning conditions becoming very pleasant and warm with highs around 24 degrees. So all in all, that's pretty much how your towns do look this morning. All right, so as you're making your way through this morning rush, remember, take it easy out there, Rock Nation. Don't let someone's hurry become your emergency. All right, keep a safe distance. As you move in that traffic, use those indicators. Watch out for pedestrians and cyclists, and especially the motorcyclists. I don't know. Those guys are just a nuisance, really. I call it for what it is. They want to overtake anytime from any angle. So just be on the lookout, all right? And if you're on public transport, keep your belongings secure. Let's all do our part to ensure that everyone gets to their destination safely, all right? Around the world, let's join a few notable observances that are being marked today, the 14th of July. It's Bastille Day in France, the national day that commemorates the beginning of the French Revolution, and also Shark Awareness Day, highlighting the importance of shark conservation and healthy oceans. International Non-Binary People's Day, recognizing and raising awareness for people whose gender identities fall outside the traditional binary. So, however you're tuned in this morning, I want to appreciate every single one of you, all right? Everyone that's listening via FM dial, shout out to you, all right? Everyone that's streaming online, listening from your laptop in the office, through the speakers in your car as you navigate through the traffic, or your headphones on your phone or wherever in Zambia and beyond, thank you. Much appreciation. All right, 7:30, we got your headlines coming up. At 7:45, as usual, we shall be traveling Africa so we can get to understand what's going on across the continent this day. And top of the hour, 8, we got your news 360 on the other side of that. Your phone tap plus more will be coming up. Your human interest story. Really, it's 3 hours of nothing but good vibes and good radio. So I do suggest that you keep it right here. All right. Feel free to get in touch with me. Let me know how your morning's going. Are you on the bus? How's the traffic rolling? If you're in your car, what route are you using? How's the traffic moving? 0979-190-155 or 0961-762536. Both those numbers are available on WhatsApp. Bruno Mars, Risk It All.
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Healthy, friendly reminder, people. Drink some water today. 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Your playlist even sounds better when you're hydrated. So as you navigate through the traffic, get some water, people.

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0: Top of the morning, the headlines. ZCTU condemns politicians intimidating public workers, and 9th National Development Plan to be result-oriented, says Central DPS.
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0: Good morning, Rock Nation. 7:31, Tuesday the 14th of July, 2026. Tomorrow in the morning, have you liked the Radio Excellence Awards page yet? If you haven't, why? What's happening? Why not? Right? Get to like the page and follow the page for exciting news. But I got some exciting news for you, as a matter of fact, Rock Nation. I mean, if you have no bundles, there is literally no problem, all right? 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Winners will be announced at the inaugural Radio Excellence Awards Gala Night that is scheduled to take place in September. All right, so keep glued to your radio and also monitor the Radio Excellence Awards to know exactly what date that ceremony will take place, all right? But otherwise, 7:33, that's your time. This is Rock FM. Good morning to you. Let's get some news from the Z for this morning. A 35-year-old woman of Mushipi Village in Senior Chief Mwewa's chiefdom is nursing a fracture and other serious injuries after she was allegedly assaulted by her husband with a pounding stick. Chifinabule District Commissioner Stanley Mukwasa identified the victim as Patricia Wali and the suspect as being her husband, Bernard Kavanshi, 45. Mr. Mukwasa said the medical examinations later revealed that Ms. Wali suffered a fractured femur bone, a swollen left thigh, and bruised hips. He further said, as I quote, according to brief facts of the case, the couple's dispute began early that day around 15 hours when Mr. Kavanshi gave his wife 350 kwacha for domestic use. Ms. Wali reportedly handed the cash to a neighbor for safekeeping and went to drink a local brew known as Lutuku, returning home around 18 hours. He said when her husband arrived home intoxicated about an hour later, he demanded the money back, and upon her refusal, then he allegedly accused the victim of spending it on beer and attacked her with a pounding stick. The Chifunavuli District Commissioner said it was then that a neighbor who heard Miss Wally screaming for help rushed to her rescue and took her to a health facility where police were alerted. Mr. Mukosa said, following a manhunt, Mr. Kawanshi was apprehended and has since been formally charged with assault, causing grievous bodily harm, and transferred to Samfia, where he awaits court appearance. Wow. Now, I know things are hard. You know, they're not the easiest of times, but would you hit your partner because of 350 kwacha? Regardless of whether she went to drink. Come on. 350 kwacha. This is somebody that you love, right? I don't know, man. Wacky world we live in. But I like to understand, obviously, I'm placing myself in the situation. I think over in the villages, things are kind of hard. 350 kwacha is a lot of money. But even then, that doesn't constitute that you should abuse your partner, let alone beat them with a pounding stick. That's extreme, man. That is really extreme. Shame on this man, right? Mr. Bennett. You could do better, all right? Yeah, you could do better too, Rock Nation. I mean, if you're that partner that, you know, abuses your partner, your wife, your husband, whatever the case, because of money, shame on you, really, you know? But yeah, I hope that the law takes its course. Stories like this are always just reminding us, guys, that violence is never the solution, really, you know? At the end of the day, it's just money, right? Yeah, but anyway, that's our story from the Z this morning. Huge shout out to you, Mr. Steve. Good morning. Always good to hear from you and receive your messages. This is somebody that is always on point, like every other morning. The moment this show starts, I do know for a fact that a message from Mr. Steven will come through, man. God bless you, too. Totally appreciate your commitment, all right? You're consistent. I see you. Trey B as well in Liwala Stage 3. Good morning. Always starting my morning with Rock FM. You know what time it is, buddy. All right? Yeah. Let me know as well if you are tuned in and you're always locked on to Tamwani in the morning. Remember, 7:45, guys. Do join me. Let's get into Africa and find out what's happening in our continent. Top of the hour 8. We do have your News 360. All this and more. Plus, exciting soccer this evening. The semis are back in the World Cup 2026. France takes on Spain. Who's your money on? We'll be talking about that a little later at 9:20, so do join me then. But in true World Cup fashion, here's music of Jesse Reyes. It's called Eliani and FIFA sound as well. It's called Illuminate. FIFA World Cup soundtrack 2026.

0: Good vibes. Hot hits and pure energy. TJ. In the morning with Mr. Rock and Thrill. Laugh. Cry. Remember, a retro rocker in 5, 4, 3, 2, 1.
1: Yeah. Enough, but

It's called Yeah, released on January 26, 2018, as a sixth track from his critically acclaimed third studio album, Outside. That is Burna Boy, written by Phantom and also produced by the same, becoming one of the defining African songs of 2018 and played a major role in actually introducing Burna Boy to a wider global audience, all right? These days, Burna Boy...

0: is a big deal, man. Yeah, you know? When this track dropped, he was relatively new and everybody was skeptical about who's this guy. All right, he suddenly solidified his place as an African giant. All right, nice. Hope you enjoyed that. That's our retro rocker. It's 7:45. Let's get into African news.
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0: Good morning, Rock Nation. Welcome to African News Bars on your number one hit station. From resilience to political upheaval, and from public health to human rights, Africa continues to write stories that matter. This morning, we're taking you across the continent with three major headlines. We begin in the Democratic Republic of Congo, where frontline Ebola health workers have downed tools over months of unpaid salaries, raising concerns about the fight against one of Africa's deadliest diseases. Not some good news there. You expect that this should be the time that everybody is making frantic efforts to fight this vice, right?
3: Dozens of people working at an Ebola treatment center in northeast Congo went on strike Monday over unpaid salaries. The hospital was shuttered by protesting staff who blocked the road leading to the medical facility and burned tires in front of the main gate. We're burying people who have been in their homes for 4 days, and you can clearly see they died from Ebola. We're burying people in plastic bags to protect ourselves. Now they are coming from Kinshasa, claiming to be the bosses, and staying in hotels. They eat well, they sleep well, and don't even know what's happening on the ground. The other day, someone in the community punched me. I lost my tooth. We have to find a solution. The striking staff include epidemiologists, case investigators, drivers and grave diggers who say they have not been paid by the Congolese authorities. Some of the center's health workers and those working on the ground began striking last week, accusing the authorities of neglecting their plight. I work in risk communication and community engagement. We work in the community. We haven't been paid. It's been 45 days. As they said, with great bitterness, we haven't been paid. Congo declared an Ebola outbreak on May 15 after the disease had been transmitting for weeks without official detection, according to the World Health Organization. The latest outbreak is caused by the rare Bundibugyo virus, which has no approved vaccine or treatment.
0: Sad situation over in the DRC there. You have to ensure that people that are putting their lives on the line are sorted out. I don't know how the powers that be are letting this happen, but we certainly keep tabs on that story. We head over now to Sudan, where military court has sentenced Rapid Support Forces leader Mohamed Hamdan Dagalo, better known as Hemeti, to death in absentia in a move that could further complicate efforts to end the country's brutal civil war.
4: A court in Port Sudan has sentenced paramilitary leader Mohamed Hamdan Dagalo, widely known as Hemeti, and 15 others to death in absentia over war crimes, crimes against humanity and genocide committed during the war in Darfur. The ruling, delivered on Sunday by a judiciary operating under army control, marks the first major action against the leadership of the Rapid Support Forces since the war broke out between the RSF and the Sudanese army in April 2023. The case centers on the killing of West Darfur Governor Khamis Abakar in June 2023 and the massacre of an estimated 10,000 to 15,000 people from the Masalit ethnic community in El Janaina. Sudanese political commentator Dalia Abdelmonem explains what this ruling actually means and what impact it will have on Sudan's war.
5: The passing of the judgment will hold little sway nor have any impact on the war per se. If anything, it's just a way for the Sudanese armed forces to further try to legitimize themselves as the true governing entity of Sudan, as the true representative and government of Sudan. And it will have no impact simply because what chances do they have of implementing this verdict, this judgment? Very little to none whatsoever. Judgments like this will have no sway, will have no influence on the war, simply because the war machine continues to clog on. You know, even with all this, even with all the meetings and all, you know, efforts made to try and get the two sides to the table to agree on even a mere ceasefire is failing. And the war machine will continue onwards, clogging on onwards with no sign of abating. Verdicts like this do nothing but just add gloss to the veneer of what SAF is and what they want to represent.
0: As we wrap up, our troop human rights organizations in Kenya are warning of what they are calling gun culture, accusing political actors of recruiting criminal gangs to infiltrate demonstrations, intimidate activists, and attack protesters. The rights groups say the increased use of organized groups during protests threatens democracy and also weakens public trust in law enforcement, and puts out ordinary citizens at greater risk. They're calling on Kenyan authorities to investigate those responsible, prosecute offenders regardless of political affiliation, and ensure peaceful demonstrations remain protected under the country's constitution.
2: Kenya is witnessing a rise in hired gangs, commonly known as goons, as politicians recruit young men to intimidate rivals, disrupt protests, and target civil society groups ahead of the 2027 general election, raising concern over growing political intolerance and outsourced violence.
6: Whenever there's high political contestation in Kenya, there are things that happen to human rights and democratic freedoms that really we find abhorrent, and these are systemic. However, we are already seeing the proliferation of goonism, of persons paid by political actors to disrupt the rights of others for political gain.
2: An AFP investigation found that some gangs are paid as little as 500 Kenyan shillings, about $4 a day, to break up rallies, attack protesters, and intimidate opponents.
7: What you call goonism is what is scholarly known as informal repression. Informal repression is where the state outsources violence to informal groups, and it serves two purposes. Number one, it is to delegitimize the cause of the targets. Number two is to avoid accountability.
2: Many recruits say poverty and unemployment leave them with few alternatives. While police deny working with such groups, rights advocates say authorities have failed to take adequate action against them.
6: To deal with this goodism, we need an independent, strong police that is governed by the constitution and is democratic, and works based on intelligence and the needs of the community.
2: Researchers warn that unless authorities dismantle political violence networks and address youth unemployment, the growing use of hired gangs could undermine public confidence and the credibility of Kenya's 2027 elections.
0: Well, Rock Nation, that wraps up our African News Bars this morning. Those are some of the stories making headlines across Africa this morning, from an Ebola response and the pressure in the Democratic Republic of Congo to Sudan's ongoing conflict and fresh concerns over democratic freedoms in Kenya. Africa's challenges certainly remain complex, but so does the determination of its people to seek accountability, stability, and a better future. 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
3: Top of the morning, the headlines. ZCTU condemns politicians intimidating public workers, and ninth national development plan to be result-oriented, says Central DPS. The Zambia Congress of Trade Unions has reaffirmed its commitment to protect civil servants from politicians who are threatening to fire them once they assume office. ZCTU President Blake Mulala said it is unfair and unlawful for politicians to drag civil servants into partisan politics by threatening them with dismissals once elected into office. Mr. Mulala was speaking in Kaoma District when he accompanied officers from the National Pension Scheme Authority and Pensions Authority for a sensitization meeting on new pension reforms. He therefore urged civil servants to reject politicians already intimidating them with dismissals.
1: News 360.
3: Central Province Deputy Permanent Secretary Godfrey Chitambala has reiterated government's commitment to ensuring that the 9th National Development Plan is result-oriented and focused on improving the quality of life of every Zambian. Mr. Chitambala says achieving this objective requires strong coordination across sectors and institutions, coupled with enhanced collaboration with cooperating partners, civil society, and other non-state actors.
1: News 360.
3: For international news, we monitored the BBC.
4: Iran's Revolutionary Guards say they've been hitting oil tankers in the Strait of Hormuz and American targets in Bahrain as hostilities escalate. The guards said the vessels had been disabled after they ignored warnings and switched off navigation systems. Earlier, the United Arab Emirates said an Indian crew member had been killed in the strikes. For their part, US forces said again they've struck military targets across Iran. The U.S. Department of Homeland Security says an ICE immigration agent shot and killed a man in the state of Maine over fears for public safety. A statement released several hours after the shooting accused the man of attempting to flee the scene. No more details were given, including any explanation of why he was considered a threat.
1: News 360.
3: The US dollar is trading at 18 kwacha, 6 ngwe. The Great British Pound is trading at 24 kwacha, 15 ngwe. The euro is trading at 20 kwacha, 59 ngwe. And the South African rand is trading at 1 kwacha, 10 ngwe. These rates are according to the Bank of Zambia. Please take note that they're indicative and may vary from bank to bank.
1: Rocking Sports.
3: France boss Didier Deschamps is predicting a spectacular semi-final when his exciting side take on Spain in a heavyweight World Cup showdown in Dallas today. Spain beat France in the semi-finals of Euro 2024 on their way to being crowned European champions before defeating Le Bleu in a 9-goal last four thriller in the Nations League last year. The two-time world champions France will become only the third country to reach three straight World Cup finals if they win in Texas. A steady breeze this morning, otherwise hazy sunshine. Highs will hit 23 degrees. The night will be clear with lows dropping to 9 degrees. Sunset is expected at 17:51. The headlines. ZCTU condemns politicians intimidating public workers, and 9th National Development Plan to be result-oriented, says Central DPS. My name is Temwani Nkata. Good morning.
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Hot hits and pure energy. TJ. In the morning with Mr. Rock and Thrill.

0: Wayne Young, the Giant, 821. This is a Rock FM, all right? Music fact, people, listening to your favorite songs actually triggers your dopamine. The brain feels good, so technically, that then translates to how you feel. All right, so trust and believe that if you do, keep it locked to number one hit station, Rock FM, you will feel good about yourself. Before that, Holy Humberston, Someone, is it to love somebody, brother? Yeah. And then this week's Rock FM Essential YouTube is Kygo, Max McNown, Take Me Back. Lee Bianca also came through, I Believe in Better. Neil brought us to the second hour with Dance Right Now. It's okay. I mean, if you're in the confines of your office and you're all alone, why not? If you enjoy the song, get up. And yeah, shake off some of that stress, okay? The Duck and Zui, good morning to you. Muripo Chek, huh? Nice, nice, nice, man. Totally appreciate that. Otherwise, your human interest story for this morning. Well, there's a lot of controversy surrounding Nolan Wells' death. Yeah, I don't know whether you've caught wind of that story, but yes, it's certainly in the news, and it stems from several unanswered questions and conflicting accounts, not because of foul play. Or rather, the foul play hasn't been proven. But the parents do believe that there is reason to think that there was foul play. For starters, there's conflicting stories. Authorities believe that Wells chose to stay behind on Horn Island while his friends returned to the mainland. His family says that doesn't make sense and disputes that account. His phone and keys were reportedly found on the boat. Yeah, his family questions why an 18-year-old would voluntarily leave them behind. So there's also the major Mississippi racial history. Because Wells was black and he was reportedly on the trip with mostly white friends, the case has drawn national attention and revived concerns about whether investigations involving black victims receive equal scrutiny in Mississippi. All right. Now, one of his friends who did travel on that boat has spoken out.
1: I just know I've lost my best friend.
2: A friend of Nolan Wells, who was with the 18-year-old the day he was last seen alive, is sharing what he says happened during a July 4th boat trip to an isolated barrier island off the Mississippi Gulf Coast. Trayston Shepherd declined to speak with us on camera because he says he and his friends are getting threats.
1: We did no wrong here, and we don't understand how we're getting so much hate behind us. We all cared and loved Nolan, and nobody wanted to see Nolan die. Nobody wanted to see his life be taken so short.
2: Shepherd addressed this viral video that investigators have been studying. Wells' parents worried it showed their son involved in a confrontation, but Shepherd said that's him, not Wells.
1: That's the video I'm referring to. That's me yelling.
2: Shepherd says he took a boat back from Horn Island in the late afternoon, but Wells stayed behind with a girl he had met.
1: They met that day, and it's kind of one of those things. He did come off that day that he really did like her, but that was the only time they'd ever hung out was at Horn Island on July 4th.
2: Investigators believe Wells drowned and say there were no immediate signs of foul play. But there is growing frustration in the community, and his parents are skeptical, telling GMA Wells left his phone behind, and they tracked it to one of his friends.
3: It was showing everywhere the phone had been. I was like, well, it's showing that he's back on land.
2: The sheriff said the parents have not turned over the phone to investigators. Their lawyer said they will. While the investigation goes on, Trayston Shepherd wants the focus on his friend.
1: I want everybody just to relax and let everybody mourn the loss of Nolan and let us remember him as in, like, the sweet guy. I think everybody needs to let the investigation continue and let the facts be shown.
0: All right. I don't know, man. For me, thoughts here. How do you expect everybody to relax? A life has been lost, right? But yeah, at the most, do help with the investigations, all right? Social media speculation is showing that viral videos and photos circulated online were initially thought to show Wells before his death, but some have since been disputed or shown to be unrelated, adding confusion and misinformation. Law enforcement says there's no confirmed evidence of foul play at this stage, but investigators continue to gather witnesses and their statements and evidence. So yeah, the controversy is driven by unanswered questions, which you would expect coming from the family. You want to know what caused the death of your loved one. Conflicting witness accounts, the family's mistrust of the official investigation, and the case's racial and historical context. As of now, no official finding has been concluded that Wells was murdered or anyone is criminally responsible as investigations remain active. We will keep tabs on this story, but yeah, man, quite sad that Nolan lost his life. And now there's literally like nobody knows why, right? I think for closure, it'd be nice to know what really happened. So I hope that these investigations actually bear fruit and we can know what really happened on that island, whether it was on the island or on the boat. Yeah, remain speculating. But yeah, that is your human interest story. 8:27 at 8:30, we do have your news headlines coming up. And then on the other side of that, we have your phone tap as well. Plus, remember, that is the Easy Noodles powered hour. So yeah, we'll be talking everything Easy Noodles. Let's see whether we'll be giving out anything today or, yeah, we'll see what happens on the other side of that. But otherwise, Chris Brown and Tyga plus Ty Dolla Sign are up next. It's called Just the Bro. Good morning.

0: Man. Chris Brown featuring Tyga and Ty Dolla $ign is called Just the Bro. Headlines next.
1: Top of the morning, the headlines. ZCTU condemns politicians intimidating public workers, and ninth national development plan to be result-oriented, says Central DPS.
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2: 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It's a showdown.
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2: It's the three-way Battle Knockout weekend. 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Mr. Rock, Thrillmatic, TJ. 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
2: 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You know what I mean? These days, people are so busy. Everybody gets so tired. You don't want to spend so much time preparing a meal, let alone, you know, stay hungry as you work. All right, 3 minutes is all it takes. You prepare your favorite flavor of Easy Noodles, and yeah, voila, you're back to being energetic, filled up, keeping it easy with Zabigi Easy Noodles. All right, so yeah, grab yourself that 120 grams pack if you prefer. All right, have it for your breakfast over the weekend with your family. You can enjoy it as you watch your soccer this evening. And a lot of male folk out there will be, you know, trying to stay up and watch the game. It's kind of chilly these days, so you want something to keep you up, stay awake. You know, Easy Noodles are nice and spicy. And yeah, when you prepare them really hot, trust and believe that you will stay awake and stay focused and witness the best in football. Take it away today. France versus Spain. Who's your money on, man? Yeah. But whatever you do, ensure that you enjoy your Easy Noodles as you go about that game. All right. 8:36. In a few minutes, we'll be getting into your phone tap. Rolando is back. Valentine's Day flowers. We're throwing it back all week this week. All right. We should be having something new for you pretty soon. But in case you listen to it and you're just like, yeah, I've heard that before. Yeah, man. It's all about the throwbacks in terms of the phone taps. All right. Otherwise, I hope you're ready and steady and ready to go like Harry Styles right here on your number one hit station, Rock FM. That is the station you're listening to. 96.5 is your FM dial. If you're listening via DSTV or GoTV, good morning to you. One time.

0: too much in my lane. And I ain't worried about savings. What you wanna buy, baby? 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
1: Never too much.
0: Get you what you want.

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1: Hello?
2: Hello, is this Mark?
1: It is. Who's this?
2: Hello, Mark. My name is Rolando, and I work at Flowers.
1: Okay.
2: I see you have

0: placed an order for Valentine's Day roses to send to Isabella?
1: Isabella, yeah.
0: I am assuming that is your lover.
1: That's my girlfriend. That's one way to put it. Yeah, she's my girlfriend.
0: Ooh, well, I was afraid of these.
1: Afraid of what?
0: Well, Valentine's Day is not just another day. It's a special time to show the love bursting from your soul, to make her know how much you desire her mind, her heart, her body.
1: Okay. I mean, that's why I got roses from you guys. That's the first step, right?
0: Well, that is what I mean. I mean, red roses are so typical, so, how do you say, cliché, no? I understand, but I believe you can do something bigger and better, something that will really stand out for her.
1: Well, I kind of see what's happening here, so I'm just going to try to save you some time. I'm not trying to get upsold on anything. I appreciate you calling, but...
0: I'm more invested in your love, my friend. It has nothing to do with upselling anybody, okay?
1: Okay.
0: So, may I suggest a bouquet of the beautiful poisonous flower nightshade?
1: What?
0: Ooh.
1: Did you say poisonous?
0: Oh, jeez. Very, very poisonous, my friend.
1: Poisonous flowers to my girlfriend for Valentine's Day.
0: Jeez.
1: I'm not on board with this idea. I just want you to put in the rose.
0: Okay. As you wish, sir. I will do that. But perhaps we should adjust what you wrote on the card.
1: What's wrong with what I wrote on the card?
0: You wanted it to say, I loved you always. Signed, Mark.
1: Yeah? What's wrong with that?
0: This sounds like something I would say to my grandmother.
1: Excuse me?
0: I loved you. It's not okay, dude, passionate, my friend.
1: Cut it out with the bull here, because you're kind of wasting both of our time at this point. I already put in an order for a dozen roses.
0: Well, I did already write up a card for you to help, if you would like to hear it.
1: I did not ask you to do that.
0: I know I'm going above and beyond, my friend, because I love love.
1: Yeah. Let me take love advice from the guy that works at the flower shop. I've ordered flowers from this place for years now. I've never had an experience like this. What is happening?
0: No, I see that, sir, and we appreciate all of your business. But this card, think of it. You could say, I loved you always. Or you could say something like,
1: okay, dude, just...
0: I will worship and treasure you like the beaver that has taken down the final tree for his winter lodge.
1: What?
0: But I will use more teeth than the beaver.
1: What the hell does that even mean?
0: Beavers are very sensual creatures when they get inside of their den. You have
1: All right,
0: no
1: weirdo,
0: idea.
1: Listen. Hold on. I'm going to cut you off. Oh. I don't want any clever cards that you write on my behalf because you love, or whatever the
0: No.
1: I just want you to send the flowers that I ordered when they're supposed to be there.
0: Okay, my friend, if this is what you wish, but I promise I will give them to her with vigor.
1: What the f-? I don't think you will be, actually. Is your boss around? Could I talk to your boss?
0: No, she will love the Rolando special. Be a very happy woman when she's done with Rolando.
1: She doesn't want the Rolando special. No. I'm going to give you the Mark special, which is a fist to your throat.
0: Now I hear the fire in your voice, Mark. The passion
1: is
0: coming out.
1: Passion now?
0: Yes,
1: you
0: give it to me.
1: Yeah?
0: I want to feel your passion all over
1: Come over there. You're not far from me, friend.
2: Show me your passion, Mark.
1: Whoa.
2: Sorry. I'm so sorry.
1: What is going on with your voice?
2: Dude, my name's actually Jose. We're doing a phone tap on you.
1: Oh, my God, man.
2: Your girlfriend, Isabella, said that you always order red roses from the same place for Valentine's Day, so she wanted me to give you a hard time, bro.
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0: 8:55, that's your time on your number one hit station. Apologies for that hum sound that you are actually receiving right now. Our technicians are on the ground trying to sort that out, all right? So if you're wondering what's with the sound with Rock FM today, yes, we have noted that, and it's being worked on and will be rectified as soon as possible. All right, otherwise, in a story making big, big news, a Kenyan predictor called Cool Kid is making rounds on social media, popularly known for predicting correct scores. All right, he's gained massive following by sharing football predictions and match focus online. He became well-known among sports bettors for posting free tips and promoting premium prediction packages, with supporters claiming he made people money through some successful predictions, all right? So, not that I'm encouraging anybody to predict, but yeah, if you're on that tip of trying to see who's going to win the semis between France and Spain and England versus Argentina, well, you could check out his page on TikTok.
2: A Kenyan predictor who predicted all the World Cup

0: Quarter-final matches correctly and left people speechless, has now predicted the semi-final matches on his channel. His name is Cool Kid, and this is what he said in an interview.
1: So guys, it's true, I predicted all the Quarter World Cup and they ended up as I predicted in this semi-final. I'm going to predict these games in my channel. So if you're out there, you want to get the predictions, click the link on my bio to join my channel, okay?
2: All right, so 8:57 in 3 minutes, we'll be getting into News 360. Tamani in the Morning, powered by Easy Noodles. All right, how's your morning going, guys? 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All right, so grab that favorite flavor of yours. Or if you can, why not grab all of them? Just try them out and keep enjoying Easy Noodles, all right? Otherwise, we'll be going into News 360 as Lewis Capaldi is coming up. And then I'll return at 9:20 with Football Talk. So stick around as we find out what's happening in the world of football. And also we talk preparations, France versus Spain this evening. Keep it on your number one hit station. Good morning.

0: 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Temwani in the morning and a pack of easy noodles. Rise, shine, and keep it easy. As in easy noodles.
1: Top of the morning, the headlines. ZCTU condemns politicians intimidating public workers, and 9th National Development Plan to be result-oriented, says Central DPS. The Zambia Congress of Trade Unions has reaffirmed its commitment to protect civil servants from politicians who are threatening to fire them once they assume office. ZCTU President Blake Mulala said it is unfair and unlawful for politicians to drag civil servants into partisan politics by threatening them with dismissals once elected into office. Mr. Mulala was speaking in Kaoma District when he accompanied officers from the National Pension Scheme Authority and Pensions Authority for a sensitization meeting on new pension reforms. He therefore urged civil servants to reject politicians already intimidating them with dismissals.
0: News 360.
1: Central Province Deputy Permanent Secretary Godfrey Chitambala has reiterated government's commitment to ensuring that the 9th National Development Plan is result-oriented and focused on improving the quality of life of every Zambian. Mr. Chitambala says achieving this objective requires strong coordination across sectors and institutions, coupled with enhanced collaboration with cooperating partners, civil society, and other non-state actors.
0: News 360.
1: For international news, we monitored the BBC.
2: Iran's Revolutionary Guards say they've been hitting oil tankers in the Strait of Hormuz and American targets in Bahrain as hostilities escalate. The guards said the vessels had been disabled after they ignored warnings and switched off navigation systems. Earlier, the United Arab Emirates said an Indian crew member had been killed in the strikes. For their part, US forces said again they've struck military targets across Iran. The US Department of Homeland Security says an ICE immigration agent shot and killed a man in the state of Maine over fears for public safety. A statement released several hours after the shooting accused the man of attempting to flee the scene. No more details were given, including any explanation of why he was considered a threat.
0: News 360.
1: The US dollar is trading at 18 kwacha, 6 ngwe. The Great British Pound is trading at 24 kwacha, 15 ngwe. The euro is trading at 20 kwacha, 59 ngwe. And the South African rand is trading at 1 kwacha, 10 ngwe. These rates are according to the Bank of Zambia. Please take note that they're indicative and may vary from bank to bank.
0: Rocking Sports.
1: France boss Didier Deschamps is predicting a spectacular semi-final when his exciting side take on Spain in a heavyweight World Cup showdown in Dallas today. Spain beat France in the semi-finals of Euro 2024 on their way to being crowned European champions before defeating Le Bleu in a 9-goal last four thriller in the Nations League last year. The two-time world champions France will become only the third country to reach three straight World Cup finals if they win in Texas. A steady breeze this morning, otherwise hazy sunshine. Highs will hit 23 degrees. The night will be clear with lows dropping to 9 degrees. Sunset is expected at 17:51. The headlines. ZCTU condemns politicians intimidating public workers, and 9th National Development Plan to be result-oriented, says Central DPS. My name is Temwani Nkata. Good morning.
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1: Good morning, Rock Nation. 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Remember, it's powered by Easy Noodles, all right? So, ladies and gentlemen, football's biggest stage is down to its final four. Tonight, the beautiful game delivers another blockbuster as two European giants collide for a place in the 2026 FIFA World Cup final. Bonsoir, hola. France versus Spain. Power versus precision. Experience versus youthful brilliance. Well, one nation chasing another star and the other determined to paint the world red and gold once again. 90 minutes, maybe, perhaps 120. We'll see. Perhaps even penalties to decide who takes their giant step towards football immortality. I certainly am excited. If you're a football fan, this is one of those that you can't miss for anything. You have to see this match. The world will literally stop. Millions will watch and hearts will race. But whatever the case, take it easy, guys. It's just a game. Legends will be made. Dreams will live on. While others will come crashing down. So let's buckle up, Rock Nation, as we look at some of the biggest talking points in this match, the players to watch, the tactical battles, and of course, most importantly, our predictions in-house, all right, myself and Mr. Rock. So today, well, I'm going for France to win, and so is Mr. Rock in this fixture. And then for Wednesday, as hard as it is, would love England to win, but I think Argentina edges it, so they win. While Mr. Rock has gone for England to win it. So we wait and see. I totally forgot. Yesterday, I actually didn't give an update on what our scores are coming from the weekend. All right, so the Spain-Belgium game, I had predicted Belgium to win Friday. And Mr. Rock went to Spain. So that game ended Spain winning 2-1. So a point for Mr. Rock. Norway versus England, we both went the England route. So a point each. Argentina versus Switzerland, we both predicted Argentina to win. So a point each there as well. So 3 out of 3 for Mr. Rock, 2 for me. That moves him to 68 points and I move to 56. We can safely say he's won this one. All right? Yeah, congratulations, sir. All right, but now on to tonight's match. I think we can start first off by looking at what has been the outcomes of the fixtures between this thrilling encounter. Spain has won 3 matches, while France has won 2. The last match was played on the 5th of June 2025 in the UEFA Nations League semi-final, Spain winning that 5-4. What a thrilling match. 9 goals in that one, so guaranteed it's certainly a match that is not short of goals. Neither is it going to be short of magical moments and fun. All right, back in July, on the 9th in 2024, the UEFA 2024 semi-final, those teams met again. Spain beating France again 2-1. And back in October 2021 in the UEFA Nations League final, France edging it, winning 2-1 when the teams met. All right, so pretty much if you look at it, Spain being more on the advantage this evening, but I don't know, you be the judge. What is your prediction, Rock Nation? Going by this tournament so far, who do you think is the better team? Who do you think is going to win tonight? Get in touch with me and let me know what your thoughts are on this match. 0979-190-155 or 0961-762-536. Remember, our numbers are available on WhatsApp, so you could send me that voice note to tell me which way you think this match is going to go. But you'd love to know that France will renew one of the most tantalizing international rivalries in Dallas tonight with a place in the World Cup final at stake. It's huge. Back in 2018, champions France are aiming to reach a third successive final, while Spain, 2010 winners, are bidding to become just the fourth team to hold both the world and European crowns at the same time. Yeah. So it's a big one for Spain. I mean, they're looking at, you know, having the titles of being crowned European champions and world champions. That's going to be huge, man. Both squads are bursting with talent, make no mistake. But all eyes will certainly be on Kylian Mbappe. And, of course, the focus on Lamine Yamal. Mbappe's global breakthrough came back in 2018 at the World Cup when his quick-fire double helped France beat Lionel Messi's Argentina in the last 16 on the way to winning a second champion star. Now, outshining one of the greatest players of all time was a first indicator that, well, a changing of the guard was on the horizon. But now there is a new global star 8 years later. Teenager Lamine Yamal also is looking to replicate what Mbappe did to Messi and ignite the biggest stage after a quiet debut World Cup so far. But you can't write him off, all right? Certainly an exceptional player. And let's see whether he's going to come to play when it matters the most. Today is certainly a day it does matter for him to be in top form. It's hard to look past Mbappe, though, as the best player in the world right now. After scoring 42 goals in 44 games for Real Madrid last season, that makes him the top scorer in both La Liga and the Champions League. He has helped establish France's attack as the most fearsome at this World Cup. The second most expensive player in history leads the Golden Boot race alongside the GOAT himself, Messi. He's on 8 goals in 6 games and has made more contributions, 11 in total, than any other player. With 19 goals, if it were not for Messi, who's at 20, Mbappe would be the World Cup's all-time leading goal scorer after surpassing Miroslav Klose's long-standing record of 16 goals. So the only bloat on his CV is that despite enjoying magnificent individual seasons at Madrid, he's yet to win a major trophy with the Spanish capital. Now, after scoring in his first World Cup, Mbappe scored a hat-trick in his second and ended up on the losing side. This summer, the 27-year-old captain overtook Olivier Giroud's France all-time leading goal scorer and is now on 64 in 104 games. Goals, that is. All right, for me, that's just ambition and confidence, man. That's a lot. That is certainly a lot. He knows where he wants to go. He's a leader. You can see it even in the team. You know, you can see it from a young age that this man was at ease. He's absolutely mature as well. So it'll be very exciting this evening. I doubt that it'll be one of those matches where you don't see Mbappe shining. All right? Not to take away anything from Lamine. But so far so good. The way the French have come off, I think they edge this one. I think they do beat Spain. But it's definitely not going to be by a huge scoreline. Maybe a 2-1, 1-0 sort of result. But certainly, I think France takes away this one, okay? In the past, Zinedine Zidane and Michel Platini are widely regarded as the two greatest France players of all time. But French football expert Julien Laurens believes Mbappe will certainly surpass them. Over to Lamine now. Let's put some shine on him as well. Only turned 19 this Monday, but he's already the best young forward on the planet, hands down. You can argue it out. I mean, we've seen the stats. We've seen the performances. A breakout 2023-2024 season with Barcelona ended him with being included in Spain's Euro 2024 squad. And like Mbappe in 2018, he shone in his first major tournament and inspired his team to glory. All right. So last year, he was the Ballon d'Or runner-up at 18, but had a hamstring sustained in April, and that disrupted his preparations for the World Cup. So you could argue and say that, you know, he's not really at his optimum right now, not the fittest. Coming off that hamstring injury, one would play careful and want to ensure that they progress in the World Cup. And then maybe, just maybe, seeing as today is the semi-final, he will come out guns blazing. With just one goal in 5 starts, he certainly has not sparked like Mbappe, Messi, nor Jude Bellingham. Lamine Yamal and Nico Williams lack fitness and has forced manager Luis de la Fuente to tweak Spain's style. The European champions created chaos down the wings, whereas the current side prioritized control, something that you don't know Spain for. I mean, they're feisty. These guys are skillful. They want to go out and attack defenders, which is something that would be nice to see in the fixture tonight. I hope it's not going to be one of those overly careful marches where everybody's just scared and, you know, they're holding on to the ball and just making those careful passes, trying to get in those runs and not really attacking. All right. But something that one should look forward to tonight. All right. Got a text here from Cabanana, Mr. Patrick. Good morning. You say France will beat Spain tonight. England versus Argentina. I think England will beat Argentina. That's my prediction. All right. Much appreciated. Let's wait and see. And let's see how those matches unfold. All right. But totally appreciate that. You two could come through. Let me know what you think about tonight's fixture. It's 9:30. Let's get into the headlines.
2: Top of the morning, the headlines. ZCTU condemns politicians intimidating public workers and ninth national development plan to be result-oriented, says Central DPS.
0: Temwani in the morning, now served with the taste Zambia loves, easy noodles.
1: Good morning, Rock Nation. 9:31 is your time. Listen, if you are enjoying your radio in the office, at home, all right, or simply in your business premises and you haven't had your breakfast, yeah, order some noodles, all right? Make yourself that nice home bowl of noodles, warm rather, and enjoy it. A quick look at the back pages. The Star Sport goes with the heading, Heads We Win. Pickford says, we'll keep our wits if Aggies play their old tricks. Okay. Is he sure? It's Lionel Messi you're facing here, sir. All right. So if I were you, I'll keep a stitch and wait and just do the best I can. But, you know, that's a game of football. You're not going to come out and acknowledge that you're going to be a loser. No, certainly not from England. Don't expect that. So, yeah, looking forward to that. It's going to be a fiery match, that's for sure. Ariola as well in the news right at the left-hand corner of that page. He says, show me the readies. All right. Another story in that particular paper is Yuri's demand for United. Yes, obviously, if you're a big United fan, you have come across that story. Or if you're just big on football and love your EPL, rumors now circulating that the next buy United will make is Yuri Tielemans. Well, wait and see. I don't know how to feel about that as a United fan. As a replacement for Casemiro, not bad, really. But is that the best we could really do? If I compare it to the previous player we wanted to buy, the Brazilian from Atalanta, certainly. All right, so I'm happy about that. I hope it works out. I certainly hope it works out. The Daily Express Sport goes with, we'll keep our cool with a picture of Hendels in the, actually not Hendels, sorry, beg your pardon, Pickford in a pool. All right, he says, Argentina's dark arts want full-focused lions. All right, let's wait and see for that and how it turns out. And then there's a picture also of the game. I can't remember what year this was, but when England faced Argentina and Beckham was red carded for a foul, if I do believe, was that on Simeone or Veron? One of the two. If your memory serves you right and you can remember, please let me know. But yeah, so just something to go by. How feisty that match will be, all right? It's definitely going to be full of energy. You got to thank the English for that type of football, but Argentina are more skillful. They're more fast. They're more skillful, so it'll be nice to see how that works out as well. Moving on from the Daily Express, the Mirror Sport also has, again, Pickford saying, we are ready for RG Dark Arts, but three Lions will not lose heads like Beckham. Don't look back in anger. The back, referring obviously to back, spelled B-E-C-K. Nice wordplay over there. Assuring everybody else who's supporting England again that they will not relent and they will go for Argentina. All guns blazing. Keep calm among dirty tricks. All right. Also in the right-hand corner, Ariola wants cop cash. Yes, he needs some spending money. I don't know how Mr. Rock will feel about that. I mean, the squad already is, I think they have a couple of players. Maybe one or two, just to beef up the squad. But I think, relatively, it's quite a strong team. It'll be nice to see how they fare now with a new coach. Didn't go too well for Mr. Anna. But yeah, Liverpool certainly is one of the favourites. Title contenders for the English Premier League. Looking forward to it starting as well. Another story, Tielemans shock deal for United. Yes, big deal it is, man. He is certainly a player to talk about. I was looking at stats that you know, were laid out for Aston Villa on matches that they actually played with Tielemans in the squad in the 2025-2026 season. Great win rate. The moment he had that ankle injury, things just went haywire. And of course, we do know that they didn't do too well. All right, fell off the top three. And yeah, so that should tell you how much of importance this man is and what he brings to the table. All right, pretty much that's it for the back pages. Let's look at the stories in detail for the rumors and gossip. All right, Aston Villa assess Pervis Estupian. Bruno Guimaraes is not for sale. Inter Milan giving up on signing Trevor Chalobah. And also, in other time news, AC Milan's Ecuador left back Osterpan, 28, is one of the targets being assessed by Aston Villa. Bruno Guimaraes is viewed as not being for sale by Arsenal, despite the Gunners thinking they could sign the 28-year-old Brazil midfielder for £50 million. He was very instrumental in that midfield for Newcastle, so I'm not shocked. Also, Inter Milan have given up on signing England defender Trevor Chalobah as they cannot afford Chelsea's asking price of £30 million. But Como are still interested in the 27-year-old, so let's see how that works out. Chelsea are also set to make an offer which could reach about £21 million for Rayo Vallecano's Spanish left-back Pep Chavarria, 28. Roma have rejected an offer of €40 million for Atletico Madrid for their 25-year-old Manu Kone. United and Liverpool are also interested in this guy. France midfielder who's done pretty well the last match. You could see the importance that he brings to that midfield. Strong guy, fearless, all right, holds down that midfield. Certainly would be a good buy for either squad, either United or Liverpool. All right, Aston Villa, Leeds, Sunderland, Fulham and Brighton are all interested in 20-year-old Sweden and Barcelona winger Rooney. My goodness, don't even know what the pronunciation is for this, but I'll attempt. Baji, I think. Yeah, correct me if I'm wrong, but it should be that. Hull City and Southampton are interested in German Werder Bremen forward Justin Dima, 25. All right, so there's a lot of recruiting in these squads across Europe as we look forward to the new season starting. There shall be movements from here and there. So we'll keep tabs on that as we go along. Also enjoying the World Cup and looking forward to the start of domestic leagues. Sporting Lisbon, Wolves and Southampton have all had approaches turned down for Tottenham's 21-year-old striker Will Lankshear. He has represented England at youth level and spent last season on loan at Oxford United. I've seen him. Certainly a prospect for the future, an exciting player to watch, so no shocker there. Barcelona also open to selling forward Ferran Torres. I don't understand why. I mean, he's been informed, this guy, to avoid having to pay his former club Man City, though. That's £7 million if they extend his contract. Pretty much that's summing up our football talk for today, the 14th of July, 2026, on your number one hit station, Rock FM 96.5. Otherwise, Rock Nation, I don't know about you, but I certainly do have a countdown of my own. Looking forward to that mouth-watering fixture in the World Cup. France take on Spain this evening in Dallas. May the best man win. All right, we come back tomorrow to review that match and the results. I think Mr. Rock would have gotten in some rest. And we'll be back to join me on the show. Otherwise, keep it easy. Get yourself that easy pack of noodles. All right. If you're heading to class, the second one, and you're hungry again, yeah, not a problem. You can refuel. All right. Have yourself another meal and enjoy it. By now, I mean, you should know the name. It's the bigger easy noodles pack made for people who want more. More noodles, more satisfaction, and more value in every pack. So when hunger shows up, people, do not panic. Keep it easy. Keep it Zabige. All right, wraps up our football talk. Good morning.
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produced by The Runaways. Took you back to 2007 off the album Pocket of Sunshine. That is Natasha Bedingfield featuring Sean Kingston. Yeah, hope you enjoyed that. Love Like This. Let's spin back to that. Music from March. Yeah, now Horan with Tina Party. Self-titled album dropped back in March as well. An amazing record. Hope you enjoyed that. Good morning to you. We move now to the Grease.

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Good morning. Tawani in the morning, powered by Easy Noodles. Hope you're doing good. Blessings. Thank you for your text message. You say easily France to win tonight, all right? Do not write off that Spanish guitar. You will be shocked, man. They are a very strong squad. It's a hardcore, this one, really. Really, really hardcore. But yeah, thank you for your text message, man. Muelwa as well. Okay, Spain to win it 1-0. Okay, good morning to you as well. Everybody else that's tuned in, also big on football. That is certainly something to look forward to. But I'll tell you what you could also look forward to if you haven't had your breakfast and you're hungry like me. And your work is that which takes over a lot of energy. I've had several conversations with people where I'm telling them, look, it sounds so easy when you listen to someone speak on radio, right? For 3 hours. Trust me, it's energy consuming, okay? So right now, my batteries are low. I won't even lie, okay? I'm looking forward to the next couple of minutes, because then, 3 minutes after I'm done with the show, I have myself a pack of noodles, okay? You know the name, Zabiga. All right, so you too could also enjoy it. The Bigger Easy Noodles Pack, made for people who want more noodles, more satisfaction, people, more value in every pack that you get. So when hunger shows up like mine, do not panic. Keep it easy with Easy Noodles Zabige. All right. Yeah. Before we get to wrap up on the show, I noticed yesterday, I think it was most of yesterday when I was on my socials, a very interesting story. A formal court inquest into the death of Anele Nelly Tembe, due to begin in Cape Town this week, nearly 5 years after her death in April 2021. At the same time, there was, according to News 24, they released a detailed visual investigation reconstructing her final hours using CCTV footage, incident reports, receipts, and other evidence. So the combination of the inquest and the new reconstruction has ignited public debate about what really happened. All right. Now, if you're wondering and you don't know who I am actually talking about, Anele Tembe was the daughter of South African businessman Moses Tembe. She died back in 2021 on the 11th of April after falling from the 10th floor of the Pepper Club Hotel in Cape Town. She was 22 years old and engaged to South African rapper who's unfortunately the late Aswell, a.k.a. Or Kenan Forbes, if you like, who was in the hotel room with her before the fall. At the time, investigators did not prosecute anyone. However, Anele's family consistently disputed suggestions that she died by suicide and pushed for a full judicial inquiry. All right, so yeah, the new investigation pretty much reports that pieces are being put together of her final hours. The CCTV footage in the hotel. Hotel records, receipts, witness accounts, social media activity. So the inquest is about to begin, which means it will establish how exactly she died, whether another person may have been legally responsible. All right, on the other side of things also, AKA's family are saying, look, this will bring closure to our family and it'll be able to show that our son was innocent. I saw on TikTok there were screenshots between text messages of AKA and his lawyer, where he's explaining to the lawyer, saying, look, she has gone crazy. She's threatening to jump off the building. So I don't know what I'm going to do now. Now, whether these are legit, it's something that, you know, everybody's curious to know. All right. So as this case goes on, it's certainly something that we will keep tabs on. I mean, I was a big fan of AKA, so it'd be nice to get his name cleared so, you know, he can rest and not be affiliated to the death of Anele. You know, not to, you know, make her death any easier or anything like that. I mean, to just be nice, to really put closure to this story and really know what had actually happened in that building, in that hotel on that particular day. All right, so rest assured, we shall keep tabs on this one, and I'll let you know
as the story unfolds. But otherwise, Rock Nation, as usual, you guys have been awesome. I gotta go. I'm back tomorrow, way back Wednesday. All right, so we take it back. Let's see what records we can bring back to, you know, relieve some of those memories that you enjoyed. Okay, so join me between 7 and 10. Otherwise, keep it locked onto your number one hit station, Rock FM 96.5. Signing out, yours truly, Tamwani. Until tomorrow, it's been fun, guys. We'll speak again. Thank you.

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4: Top of the morning, the headlines. ZCTU condemns politicians intimidating public workers and ninth national development plan to be result-oriented, says Central DPS. The Zambia Congress of Trade Unions has reaffirmed its commitment to protect civil servants from politicians who are threatening to fire them once they assume office. ZCTU President Blake Mulala said it is unfair and unlawful for politicians to drag civil servants into partisan politics by threatening them with dismissals once elected into office. Mr. Mulala was speaking in Kaoma District when he accompanied officers from the National Pension Scheme Authority and Pensions Authority for a sensitization meeting on new pension reforms. He therefore urged civil servants to reject politicians already intimidating them with dismissals.
2: News 360.
4: Central Province Deputy Permanent Secretary Godfrey Chitambala has reiterated government's commitment to ensuring that the 9th National Development Plan is result-oriented and focused on improving the quality of life of every Zambian. Mr. Chitambala says achieving this objective requires strong coordination across sectors and institutions, coupled with enhanced collaboration with cooperating partners, civil society, and other non-state actors.
2: News 360.
4: For international news, we monitored the BBC.
5: Iran's Revolutionary Guards say they've been hitting oil tankers in the Strait of Hormuz and American targets in Bahrain as hostilities escalate. The guards said the vessels had been disabled after they ignored warnings and switched off navigation systems. Earlier, the United Arab Emirates said an Indian crew member had been killed in the strikes. For their part, US forces said again they've struck military targets across Iran. The US Department of Homeland Security says an ICE immigration agent shot and killed a man in the state of Maine over fears for public safety. A statement released several hours after the shooting accused the man of attempting to flee the scene. No more details were given, including any explanation of why he was considered a threat.
2: News 360.
4: The US dollar is trading at 18 kwacha, 6 ngwe. The Great British Pound is trading at 24 kwacha, 15 ngwe. The euro is trading at 20 kwacha, 59 ngwe. And the South African rand is trading at 1 kwacha, 10 ngwe. These rates are according to the Bank of Zambia. Please take note that they're indicative and may vary from bank to bank.
2: Rocking Sports.
4: France boss Didier Deschamps is predicting a spectacular semi-final when his exciting side take on Spain in a heavyweight World Cup showdown in Dallas today. Spain beat France in the semi-finals of Euro 2024 on their way to being crowned European champions before defeating Le Bleu in a 9-goal last four thriller in the Nations League last year. The two-time world champions France will become only the third country to reach three straight World Cup finals if they win in Texas. A steady breeze this morning, otherwise hazy sunshine. Highs will hit 23 degrees. The night will be clear with lows dropping to 9 degrees. Sunset is expected at 17:51. The headlines. ZCTU condemns politicians intimidating public workers and 9th National Development Plan to be result-oriented, says Centro DPS. My name is Temoni Nkata. Good morning.
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3: 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It's not just music. It's a showdown. Showdown. Showdown. It's the three-way battle knockout weekend. Three voices, three minds, three completely different vibes. Mr. Rock, Thrillmatic, TJ. 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
1: The headlines. Zaire Police intensifies operations ahead of elections and FRA to announce maize price once moisture content drops. Zemda Police Service has intensified preparations ahead of the elections, saying they've put in place measures aimed at maintaining peace and security before, during and after the electoral period. Police spokesperson Godfrey Chalavi said with the elections drawing closer, the Zemda Police Service has assured the public that it is ready to safeguard security through enhanced monitoring, public engagement and deployment of officers. Mr. Chalavi said the police service is working closely with the Electoral Commission of Zambia and other stakeholders to ensure that the country holds peaceful elections. He revealed there will be adequate security at every polling station on the day of the elections and even after the announcement of the results.
0: News 360.
1: The Food Reserve Agency, FRA, says it will announce the crop buying price for the 2026 market season as soon as the moisture content drops to 12.5% and below. Speaking during a press briefing in Lusaka, FRA Board Chairperson Suresh Desai disclosed that the latest survey on moisture content of newly harvested maize stands at 18.4% and 14.5%, which poses a risk of developing aflatoxins if stored over a long time. Mr. Desai added that FRA has already put in place all measures aimed at ensuring that crop purchase begins immediately the moisture content reduces.
0: News 360.
1: For international news, we monitor the BBC.
2: Iran says it's targeted a US airbase in Jordan with ballistic missiles hours after striking oil tankers in the Strait of Hormuz. The attacks followed a third night of US airstrikes on Iran. The collapsing ceasefire has seen oil prices soar by more than 10% this week. The US Department of Homeland Security says an ICE immigration agent shot and killed a Colombian man in the state of Maine over fears for public safety. It accused him of attempting to flee the scene.
0: News 360.
1: The US dollar is trading at 18 kwacha 6 in grey. The Great British pound 24 kwacha 15 in grey. The euro 20 kwacha 16 grey. And the South African rand 1 kwacha 10 in grey. These rates are according to the Bank of Zambia. Please take note. They are indicative and may vary from bank to bank.
0: Rocking sports.
1: France and Spain will renew one of the most tantalizing international rivalries with a place in the World Cup final at stake. 2018 champions France are aiming to reach a third successive final, while 2010 winners Spain are bidding to become just the fourth team to hold both world and European crowns at the same time. Both squads are bursting with talent, but all eyes will be on Kylian Mbappe and Lamine Yamal for France and Spain, respectively. Today will be hazy. Highs are expected to reach 23 degrees. Tonight will be clear with lows dropping to 9 degrees. Sunset is expected at 17:51. The headlines. Zaire Police intensifies operations ahead of elections and FRA to announce maize price once moisture content drops. My name is Anne-Marie Thompson-Temple.

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0: The headlines. Then the police intensifies operations ahead of elections and FRA to announce maize price once moisture content drops. Zemda Police Service has intensified preparations ahead of the elections, saying they have put in place measures aimed at maintaining peace and security before, during and after the electoral period. Police spokesperson Godfrey Chalavi said with the elections drawing closer, the Zemda Police Service has assured the public that it is ready to safeguard security through enhanced monitoring, public engagement and deployment of officers. Mr. Chalavi said the police service is working closely with the Electoral Commission of Zambia and other stakeholders to ensure that the country holds peaceful elections. He revealed there will be adequate security at every polling station on the day of the elections and even after the announcement of the results.
1: News 360.
0: The Food Reserve Agency, FRA, says it will announce the crop buying price for the 2026 market season as soon as the moisture content drops to 12.5% and below. Speaking during a press briefing in Lusaka, FRA Board Chairperson Suresh Desai disclosed that the latest survey on moisture content of newly harvested maize stands at 18.4% and 14.5%, which poses a risk of developing aflatoxins if stored over a long time. Mr. Desai added that FRA has already put in place all measures aimed at ensuring that crop purchase begins immediately the moisture content reduces.
1: News 360.
0: For international news, we monitor at the BBC.
2: Iran says it's targeted a US airbase in Jordan with ballistic missiles, hours after striking oil tankers in the Strait of Hormuz. The attacks followed a third night of US airstrikes on Iran. The collapsing ceasefire has seen oil prices soar by more than 10% this week. The US Department of Homeland Security says an ICE immigration agent shot and killed a Colombian man in the state of Maine over fears for public safety. It accused him of attempting to flee the scene.
1: News 360.
0: The US dollar is trading at 18 kwacha 6 in grey, the Great British pound 24 kwacha 15 in grey, the euro 20 kwacha 16 grey, and the South African rand 1 kwacha 10 in grey. These rates are according to the Bank of Zambia. Please take note, they are indicative and may vary from bank to bank.
1: Rocking Sports.
0: France and Spain will renew one of the most tantalising international rivalries with a place in the World Cup final at stake. 2018 champions France are aiming to reach a third successive final, while 2010 winners Spain are bidding to become just the fourth team to hold both world and European crowns at the same time. Both squads are bursting with talent, but all eyes will be on Kylian Mbappe and Lamine Yamal for France and Spain respectively. They will be hazy. Highs are expected to reach 23 degrees tonight. Will be clear with lows dropping to 9 degrees. Sunset is expected at 17:51. The headlines. Zambia Police intensifies operations ahead of elections and FRA to announce maize price once moisture content drops. My name is Anne-Marie Thompson-Temple.
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1: 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Now, this is how you keep up with the latest in hip music, and we shall blaze this by the hour. This is The Rent.

0: That's this week's Rock FM Essential New Tune, The Rent. 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

0: 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Dhaka Police intensifies operations ahead of elections and FRA to announce maize price once moisture content drops.
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2: This weekend, the battle knockout gets real. It's the three-way battle knockout weekend. It's not just music. It's a showdown. 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

voices, three minds, three completely different vibes. Mr. Rock, Thrillmatic, TJ. No limits, no genre restrictions. They're bringing their own selections. 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

0: The headlines. Dhaka Police intensifies operations ahead of elections and FRA to announce maize price once moisture content drops. Zambia Police Service has intensified preparations ahead of the elections, saying they have put in place measures aimed at maintaining peace and security before, during and after the electoral period. Police spokesperson Godfrey Chilavi said with the elections drawing closer, the Zambia Police Service has assured the public that it is ready to safeguard security through enhanced monitoring, public engagement and deployment of officers. Mr. Chilavi said the police service is working closely with the Electoral Commission of Zambia and other stakeholders to ensure that the country holds peaceful elections. He revealed there will be adequate security at every polling station on the day of the elections and even after the announcement of the results. News 360. The Food Reserve Agency, FRA, says it will announce the crop buying price for the 2026 market season as soon as the moisture content drops to 12.5% and below. Speaking during a press briefing in Lusaka, FRA Board Chairperson Suresh Desai disclosed that the latest survey on moisture content of newly harvested maize stands at 18.4% and 14.5%, which poses a risk of developing aflatoxins if stored over a long time. Mr. Desai added that FRA has already put in place all measures aimed at ensuring that crop purchase begins immediately the moisture content reduces. News 360. For international news, we monitor the BBC.
1: Iran says it's targeted a US airbase in Jordan with ballistic missiles hours after striking oil tankers in the Strait of Hormuz. The attacks followed a third night of US airstrikes on Iran. The collapsing ceasefire has seen oil prices soar by more than 10% this week. The US Department of Homeland Security says an ICE immigration agent shot and killed a Colombian man in the state of Maine over fears for public safety. It accused him of attempting to flee the scene. News
0: 360. The US dollar is trading at 18 kwacha 6 in grey, the Great British pound 24 kwacha 15 in grey, the euro 20 kwacha 16 grey, and the South African rand 1 kwacha 10 in grey. These rates are according to the Bank of Zambia. Please take note, they are indicative and may vary from bank to bank. Rocking Sports. France and Spain will renew one of the most tantalising international rivalries with a place in the World Cup final at stake. 2018 champions France are aiming to reach a third successive final, while 2010 winners Spain are bidding to become just the fourth team to hold both world and European crowns at the same time. Both squads are bursting with talent, but all eyes will be on Kylian Mbappe and Lamine Yamal for France and Spain respectively. Today will be hazy. Highs are expected to reach 23 degrees. Tonight will be clear with lows dropping to 9 degrees. Sunset is expected at 17:51. The headlines. Zambia Police intensifies operations ahead of election. I'm Marie Thompson-Tembo.
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0: The headlines. Zaire Police intensifies operations ahead of elections and FRA to announce maize price once moisture content drops. Zemda Police Service has intensified preparations ahead of the elections, saying they have put in place measures aimed at maintaining peace and security before, during and after the electoral period. Police spokesperson Godfrey Chalevi said with the elections drawing closer, the Zemda Police Service has assured the public that it is ready to safeguard security through enhanced monitoring, public engagement and deployment of officers. Mr. Chalavi said the police service is working closely with the Electoral Commission of Zambia and other stakeholders to ensure that the country holds peaceful elections. He revealed there will be adequate security at every polling station on the day of the elections and even after the announcement of the results.
1: News 360.
0: The Food Reserve Agency, FRA, says it will announce the crop buying price for the 2026 market season as soon as the moisture content drops to 12.5% and below. Speaking during a press briefing in Lusaka, FRA Board Chairperson Suresh Desai disclosed that the latest survey on moisture content of newly harvested maize stands at 18.4% and 14.5%, which poses a risk of developing aflatoxins if stored over a long time. Mr. Desai added that FRA has already put in place all measures aimed at ensuring that crop purchase begins immediately the moisture content reduces.
1: News 360.
0: For international news, we monitor at the BBC.
2: Iran says it's targeted a US airbase in Jordan with ballistic missiles hours after striking oil tankers in the Strait of Hormuz. The attacks followed a third night of US airstrikes on Iran. The collapsing ceasefire has seen oil prices soar by more than 10% this week. The US Department of Homeland Security says an ICE immigration agent shot and killed a Colombian man in the state of Maine over fears for public safety. It accused him of attempting to flee the scene.
1: News 360.
0: The US dollar is trading at 18 kwacha 6 in grey, the Great British pound 24 kwacha 15 in grey, the euro 20 kwacha 16 grey, and the South African rand 1 kwacha 10 in grey. These rates are according to the Bank of Zambia. Please take note, they are indicative and may vary from bank to bank.
1: Rocking Sports.
0: France and Spain will renew one of the most tantalising international rivalries with a place in the World Cup final at stake. 2018 champions France are aiming to reach a third successive final, while 2010 winners Spain are bidding to become just the fourth team to hold both world and European crowns at the same time. Both squads are bursting with talent, but all eyes will be on Kylian Mbappe and Lamine Yamal for France and Spain respectively. There will be hazy. Highs are expected to reach 23 degrees tonight. Will be clear with lows dropping to 9 degrees. Sunset is expected at 17:51. The headlines. Zaire Police intensifies operations ahead of elections and FRA to announce maize price once moisture content drops. My name is Anne-Marie Thompson-Tembo. 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

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I don't watch them youths, I don't beef with a gang, but they set people I wanna see get blunt. 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

0: It is music of Alesso featuring One Republic. And it is something called In Your Eyes. Before that one, I had music of Central C with Wagwan. Lucas and Steve also came through with something called Believe It. Apologies for the delay in introducing the show. I had a few technical affairs I had to put in order. But we are back. We are on. We are live. And we are banging. Welcome to it. This is Live One Drive on your number one hit music station. 14:27 is the time, and you know exactly what that means. Whenever that clock strikes 14 hours, it is nothing but the very best of afternoon radio all the way to 18 hours. Live One Drive is what you're tuned into on your number one hit music station, Rock 96.5. And good afternoon to you, Lusaka City. Hope you're doing well. Hope your Tuesday's going well. I hope your week is going well so far. Well, for me so far, so good. No complaints, really. Yeah. But I guess it's still too early in the week to determine. But nonetheless, I'm still very positive that it's going to be a great week. Yeah. So I will introduce the show much better a little bit later on, because I do have the news headlines coming your way in the next 3 minutes. And but in the meantime, though, enjoy some music of Rudimental with Love You More. The headlines, and then, of course, the details come your way at exactly top of the hour. And that's every hour, 15, 16, 17, and 18. Keep it rock, nowhere else.
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2: 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It's a showdown. Showdown. Showdown. It's the three-way Battle Knockout weekend. Three voices, three minds, three completely different vibes. Mr. Rock, Thrillmatic, TJ. 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

0: one hit music station. So let's do this over again. Let's start afresh. All right. Welcome to it. Welcome to it. It's a great afternoon. Tuesday afternoon, the 14th of July, 2026. And it is another great time to be alive. If you are alive and well right now, enjoying your health, you've got a roof over your head. You've got at least a meal to eat. Best believe you should be thankful for the blessings that you have, because not everybody has that opportunity, especially to be alive right about now. It is a great time to be alive, man. Good afternoon to you, Lusaka City. Welcome to it. This is Live on Drive on your number one hit music station, Rock 96.5. I'm your host. My name is Terrence, and this show airs your way every weekday between 14 and 18 hours. And yes, I am pleased to be your host. Thank you so much for joining me. I'd love to hear from you how your week is going, how your Tuesday is going. So far, so good. We had a Monday yesterday, which is the worst day. It's absolutely the worst. Monday is just absolutely the worst. But anyways, we got through that. And now today is Tuesday. So yeah, I guess the week is in fast forward. We are moving on with the week. Which should be, is it the second week of the month of July? Third week, actually, of the month of July, yeah. So it is the third week of the month of July. So, yeah, the month of July seems to be cruising as well. All right. Anyways, you can call me up, text me, WhatsApp me, and let's have some conversation. 0979-190155 is the number you can use. You can also send a WhatsApp voice note if you can. That's 0979-190155 or 0961-76-2536. That's 0961-76-2536. And let's get interactive this fine afternoon. You can also hit us up on our socials on Facebook. It is 96.5 Rock FM. 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Use the hashtag Live to Rock Another Day. And let's get living to rock another day, Rock Nation. I do have a message here. Let me have a look and see what it says. I beg your pardon. I'm still looking for the message. Just no technology and how it always alright, so the message says, welcome aboard the Unstoppable to Drive Time. This is Mr. Joshua, glued until 6 p.m. Mr. Joshua, thank you very much. Thank you very much. I really appreciate the welcome. And I guess I'm going to use Mr. Joshua's welcome to welcome everybody else out there. Welcome aboard Live on Drive right here on your number one hit music station, Rock 96.5. But you're also catching us live, remember, on DSTV channel 913 and also GoTV channel 303. Also, you can stream us live from absolutely anywhere you are on the globe on these sites, Radio Garden, TuneIn, MyTuner, or Online Radio Box as well. And you will be through to nothing but the very best that radio has to offer. A lot of good radio stations out there take nothing away from them. They are pretty good. But we take that number one spot because this is where the hits live. And this is where you get the very best of all worlds. Entertainment, information, whatever it is. Speaking about information, I will keep you updated, obviously, throughout the show with whatever is trending around the world, your entertainment news, news from within within the country, your local news, news from across the country, from beyond the from around the world, within Africa, across beyond Africa. And your bizarre story for today, all this and more, your tech news, best believe you will be informed about it right here on your number one hit music station. So you might want to keep it here. Do not touch that dial and enjoy the very best of radio. Chris Brown is coming up next with something called Leave Me Alone. Let's get this show on the road.
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Good afternoon to you, Lusaka City. Good afternoon to you, world. I remember you're catching us live from anywhere you are on Radio Garden, TuneIn, MyTuner, and Radio Box as well. News 360 coming your way in the next 4 minutes. That's at 15 hours. Meantime, enjoy some BB Rexha with I Like You Better Than Me. Good.

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3: The headlines. Government committed to building a resilient health system, and abuse of social media platforms worries information PS. Government has reaffirmed its commitment to investing in a stronger, resilient and people-centered health system. Lusaka Province Permanent Secretary Joe Kalusa says other interventions are the increased funding for medicines and medical supplies from 4.6 billion kwacha in 2023 to 6.4 billion kwacha in 2026, helping sustain full availability of vaccines, antiretroviral medicines, antituberculosis drugs, and malaria commodities. Mr. Kalusa said this in a speech read on his behalf by Lusaka Province Acting Deputy Permanent Secretary Gideon Mwanza at the launch of the provincial planning process for the 2027-2029 medium-term budget plan and the 2027 national budget.
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3: Information and Media Permanent Secretary Tawo Kawana has expressed concern over the misuse of social media platforms to spread misinformation and disinformation. Speaking during a media workshop in Lusaka today, Mr. Kawana said that the government is concerned that some individuals are abusing online platforms by publishing unverified and misleading information under the disguised names. The permanent secretary added that authorities are aware of some individuals who are operating anonymous online accounts and warned against the abuse of digital platforms to spread false information for public consumption. Mr. Kawana has since urged journalists in the country to rely on credible and verified sources of information instead of spreading unverified content which they get from social media platforms.
0: News 360.
3: For international news, we monitored the BBC.
4: Iranian state media say U.S. missiles have struck the port city of Bushehr, the site of Iran's only civilian nuclear power plant. They say another port, Bandar Abbas, was also hit. It follows U.S. assertions that it struck military sites across Iran overnight. The exchanges have raised fears of a return to full-scale hostilities. France is marking Bastille Day, with Emmanuel Macron leading the military parade in Paris for the final time as president. Allied leaders from across Europe are attending, including Volodymyr Zelensky of Ukraine. Thousands of troops took part along the Champs-Élysées.
0: News 360.
3: The US dollar is trading at 18 kwacha 6 ngwe. The Great British Pound, 24 kwacha 15 ngwe. The Euro is trading at 20 kwacha 59 ngwe. And the South African Rand is trading at 1 kwacha 10 ngwe. These rates are according to the Bank of Zambia. Please take note, they are indicative and may vary from bank to bank.
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3: England will make a late decision on whether Declan Rice is fit to start the World Cup semi-final against Argentina. There is optimism the Arsenal midfielder can shake off the effects of illness to play on Wednesday. Rice suffered with a sickness bug in the lead-up to Saturday's quarter-final victory over Norway in Miami and was substituted at half-time. Head coach Thomas Tuchel said afterwards that Rice had spent 3 days in bed before the match, which England won 2-1 after extra time. It is understood Rice has still not recovered fully from the illness picked up in Mexico, where England beat the co-host 3-2 in the last 16, but his condition has improved remarkably over the past 48 hours. Today's weather is hazy sunshine with the highs at 23 degrees Celsius. Tonight will be clear with the temperature dropping to as low as 9 degrees Celsius. The headlines. Government committed to building a resilient health system, and abuse of social media platforms worries information PS. My name is Terence Makondo.
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this week's Rock FM Essential New Tune, The Rent. Now, this is how you keep up with the latest in hip music, and we shall blaze this by the hour. This is The Rent.

0: gentlemen. Buckle up. 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

0: That was our music of Daddy Yankee and Shenzia with something called Echo, one of the FIFA World Cup 2026 theme songs. Great song that one is. Before that one, the Rock FM Essential New Tune, of course, for this week. Kygo and Max McNown with Take Me Back. I also had some Sam Feld featuring Justin Jesso with Sinners on the Moon. Great sounds, great music, great hits. That's it. That's exactly what we're all about right here. Your number one hit music station, Rock 96.5. Remember, you're also catching us live on DSTV channel 913 and also GoTV channel 303. And on that note, with that song being played, Daddy Yankee and Shenzia with Echo, the FIFA World Cup theme song, let's get into the World Cup corner for today. Well, the semifinals are on, man. Semi-finals are on, and yes, predictions are all over the place. Is it going to be France winning against Spain, or the other way around? Or is it going to be Argentina winning against England tomorrow? So I was having a conversation with Mr. Sincala outside, and well, he insists that it is coming home. And quite frankly, I really do wish it could come home. And by it coming home, I mean that is has been the slogan of the England national team, the Three Lions, for the longest of time now. And it still hasn't come home just yet. But anyways, Mr. Rock also thinks that, well, he supports England. I don't know whether he thinks that England will win, but he supports England too. As for today's match between France and Spain, Thrill thinks that Spain will take the day. I think otherwise. I think that France will probably run races around Spain, man. Are you seeing how France has been playing? Have you been seeing how France has been playing? I personally feel that France actually might just take the World Cup. But then again, let's turn things around a little bit here, because look, there's a lot of conspiracy theories going around. I've been seeing so many videos of people alleging that this World Cup has already been staged so that somebody wins it and it will be commercially viable for FIFA and the United States of America as well. And we're talking about, of course, Lionel Messi. So yeah, there's all these conspiracy theories that Argentina has been the whole tournament has been rigged so that Argentina wins it. But if you ask me, I personally feel that France deserve to win the World Cup. All right, just from seeing how they've been playing and their stats and how informed their players are. I mean, Mbappe, man, he's on fire, that kid. And, well, aside from believing that France deserves to win the World Cup, I personally have always supported England. And I've been saying this since the start of the tournament right here on this very show, that I am a huge supporter of the Three Lions. But I just don't know if they have what it takes... to actually go all the way. But anyways, we'll see. The fixtures are set. So it's France taking on Spain tonight at 21 hours. I'm definitely staying up for that match. And then tomorrow it's England taking on Argentina, also at 21 hours. Very, very interesting fixtures. Now in some World Cup news, FIFA has announced that American referee Ismail El-Fath will take charge of England's World Cup semi-final against Argentina. That's tomorrow. The 44-year-old officiated group games between Japan and the Netherlands and Uruguay versus Spain in the tournament, as well as Norway's last 16 victory over five-time winners Brazil. Now, he has been, surrounded by controversy. He has issued 6 yellow cards, and he also showed Uruguay midfielder Agustin Canobio a straight red card for a high challenge on Spain defender Pau Cubarsí. And this actually got into a physical altercation as Canobio confronted the referee and actually grabbed his shirt. All right, so yeah, that's why I say he's, surrounded by controversy, if you think about it. Anyways, the game in Atlanta tomorrow is on, at 21 hours. Fellow Americans Corey Parker and Cal Atkins will be assistant referees, while Italian Maurizio Mariani is the fourth official. El-Fath also officiated at the 2022 World Cup in Qatar and was the fourth official for the final between France and Argentina. All right, so eyebrows are raised there already, if you know what I mean. In a group game 4 years ago, Elfeth shook the hand of Vincent Aboubakar before sending off the Cameroon striker for taking his shirt off while celebrating the winner against Brazil. He is a referee with no nonsense on his plate. Elfeth has officiated in Major League Soccer since 2012 and has twice won Major League Soccer Referee of the Year. Now remember that Lionel Messi plays in the Major League Soccer. Once again, eyebrows raised around that. He was referee when Lionel Messi won his first trophy for Inter Miami, a penalty shootout win over Nashville SC in the 2023 League's Cup Final. Again, eyebrows are raised. Yeah. Anyways, about Elfeth, originally from Morocco, he moved to America as an 18-year-old after winning a U.S. government-backed diversity visa lottery. Meanwhile, England's Michael Oliver and Anthony Taylor have been ruled out of contention to referee the World Cup final because of FIFA regulations around conflict of interest. So let me explain. Referees cannot take charge of matches involving their own countries. But English and Argentine officials also cannot referee games involving the two nations because of the political rivalry, in part because of the Falklands conflict from way back in 1982. The Falklands conflict, you might be wondering what this is about. It was a 74-day undeclared conflict between Argentina and the United Kingdom over the Falkland Islands, South Georgia and the South Sandwich Islands. And it was triggered by, an Argentine invasion on April 2nd. It ended with, it was a battle. It ended with a British victory and the surrender of Argentine forces on June 14th. That was way back in 1982. So yeah, the two countries basically have some unfinished beef, if you can put it that way. Argentine referee Facundo Tello is out of contention for the same reason, with all three officials also ineligible for the third place playoff, as it is guaranteed to involve one of the two teams. So it's going to be either Argentina or England. That is if they lose against the teams they are playing in the semi-finals. So English referees are totally ruled out of officiating for the rest of the World Cup. The regulations also ruled out Taylor out of refereeing the 2022 World Cup final between Argentina and France because he's from Argentina. He's from England. So yeah, his unspoken beef with Argentina obviously played a role in him being not allowed to referee that game. So yeah, very, very interesting stuff. All right, so I do have a message here. Let me have a look. It says, "Don't worry, man. England will beat Argentina tomorrow." All right. Thank you very much for the encouragement. This is from Patrick. Patrick, thank you very much. I'm hopeful that England will beat Argentina tomorrow. I guess it's fingers crossed. That's all I can say for now. It's fingers crossed. But anyways, I really do hope that it does come home. I genuinely do hope that it does come home. Anyways, you two can be part of the conversation. Let me know, what are your predictions? France versus Spain tonight at 21 hours. England versus Argentina tomorrow, 21 hours as well. What are your predictions? Who do you think will make it in those two matches? And also eventually, who do you think will win the World Cup? Call me, text me, WhatsApp me. Send me a voice note on 0979-190155. Or 0961-76-2536. 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
0: Terrence the Unstoppable is live on Drive.

Sabrina. It is music of Madonna. It features Sabrina Carpenter. Something called Bring Your Love. Bringing our time to 1750. My goodness. 1552. Right here on your number one hit music station. I wonder where I'm rushing to. But anyways, moving on with the music. It's David Guetta featuring Hyperturn with something called Walked Away. Enjoy it. Enjoy the rest of the show. Enjoy the rest of the music. It must

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1: Bad time, but you just crossed the line.

Hunter X, EJ, Audrey, Nuna, and Ray with How It's Done. Moving on, Oscar Med K featuring Easy Bizu with Say No Prayer. This one should lead us right into News 360, exactly top of the hour, 16 hours. Keep a rock for nothing but the very best of radio.

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2: The headlines. Government committed to building a resilient health system, and abuse of social media platforms worries information PS. Government has reaffirmed its commitment to investing in a stronger, resilient and people-centered health system. Lusaka Province Permanent Secretary Joe Kalusa says other interventions are the increased funding for medicines and medical supplies from 4.6 billion kwacha in 2023 to 6.4 billion kwacha in 2026, helping sustain full availability of vaccines, antiretroviral medicines, antituberculosis drugs, and malaria commodities. Mr. Kalusa said this in a speech read on his behalf by Lusaka Province Acting Deputy Permanent Secretary Gideon Mwanza at the launch of the provincial planning process for the 2027-2029 medium-term budget plan and the 2027 national budget.
0: News 360.
2: Information and Media Permanent Secretary Tawo Kawana has expressed concern over the misuse of social media platforms to spread misinformation and disinformation. Speaking during a media workshop in Lusaka today, Mr. Kawana said that the government is concerned that some individuals are abusing online platforms by publishing unverified and misleading information under the disguised names. The permanent secretary added that authorities are aware of some individuals who are operating anonymous online accounts and warned against the abuse of digital platforms to spread false information for public consumption. Mr. Kawana has since urged journalists in the country to rely on credible and verified sources of information instead of spreading unverified content which they get from social media platforms.
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3: Iranian state media say U.S. missiles have struck the port city of Bushehr, the site of Iran's only civilian nuclear power plant. They say another port, Bandar Abbas, was also hit. It follows U.S. assertions that it struck military sites across Iran overnight. The exchanges have raised fears of a return to full-scale hostilities. France is marking Bastille Day with Emmanuel Macron leading the military parade in Paris for the final time as president. Allied leaders from across Europe are attending, including Volodymyr Zelensky of Ukraine. Thousands of troops took part along the Champs-Élysées.
0: News 360.
2: The US dollar is trading at 18 kwacha 6 ngwe. The Great British Pound, 24 kwacha 15 ngwe. The Euro is trading at 20 kwacha 59 ngwe. And the South African Rand is trading at 1 kwacha 10 ngwe. These rates are according to the Bank of Zambia. Please take note, they are indicative and may vary from bank to bank.
0: Rocking Sports.
2: England will make a late decision on whether Declan Rice is fit to start the World Cup semi-final against Argentina. There is optimism the Arsenal midfielder can shake off the effects of illness to play on Wednesday. Rice suffered with a sickness bug in the lead-up to Saturday's quarter-final victory over Norway in Miami and was substituted at half-time. Head coach Thomas Tuchel said afterwards that Rice had spent 3 days in bed before the match, which England won 2-1 after extra time. It is understood Rice has still not recovered fully from the illness picked up in Mexico, where England beat the co-host 3-2 in the last 16, but his condition has improved remarkably over the past 48 hours. Today's weather is hazy sunshine with the highs at 23 degrees Celsius. Tonight will be clear with the temperature dropping to as low as 9 degrees Celsius. The headlines. Government committed to building a resilient health system, and abuse of social media platforms worries information PS. My name is Terence Makondo.
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1: 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Now, this is how you keep up with the latest in hip music, and we shall blaze this by the hour. This is The Rent.

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1: 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Terrence is turning rush hour into crush hour.

0: It is music of Martin Garrix and Ed Sheeran with something called Repeat It. I take a break on the other side. I actually do have some news about, or rather on Ed Sheeran and something good that he's doing for the community. Keep it rock.
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2: All right, 16:22 is the time right here on your number one hit music station. We are in the third hour of the show. Live on Drive is what you're tuned into. I just received a call in the background from somebody I haven't spoken to in quite a while. In a very long time, actually. An old friend, college mate as well. And yeah, I haven't spoken to him in a while. And then he just calls me and says, "Hey man, I'm tuned in. The show is sounding great." I'm like, "Hey, thanks man, thanks man." So yeah, huge shout out to one Golden Maiwanga, aka Coin Coin. Thank you very much for that call. Appreciate it, brother. Appreciate it. And good to know that you are tuned in. You're an absolute rock star. Alright, so I was talking about Ed Sheeran earlier on, about how you know, he's doing something good for the community. You know how libraries are meant to be for reading books, and you know, obviously libraries are meant to be that quiet place. Well, Ed Sheeran has inspired a new £12.5 million government initiative to bring music education into libraries across England. That's right, you heard me right, music education. So the government's Music in Libraries initiative, they're calling it the Music in Libraries initiative, will be co-designed by the British Singers Charity, which is known as the Ed Sheeran Foundation, with input from, well, teachers, youth clubs and industry experts to help young people gain free access to mentorship and education in strictly music. So more than 150 library authorities will be able to apply for funding to create free studio spaces with recording booths, mixing desks and other equipment, and to offer live performance opportunities in the Department for Culture, Media and Sport, DCMS. And they say this in a statement. I wonder how this is going to work, because like I mentioned, I mean, it's you know, the whole concept of a library is supposed to be a quiet place where people go to read. But then it looks like they're introducing recording booths in libraries. I'm very, very interested to know how this is going to pan out, or this is how going to, how this is going to work. Looking forward to it. But yeah, it is a good initiative, though, if you ask me. Funding will come through the government's dormant assets scheme, which allocates unclaimed money from financial products to be used for public good. The library's program came about following a visit by Culture Secretary Lisa Nandy and Ed Sheeran. They visited a library in Ipswich in 2024. And yeah, from there they got that idea, and I guess this is when now they are putting it to, or rather they are developing it now. So it is part of a wider music plan backing grassroots project, with the Culture Secretary saying that pop is getting posher, and that must change. She continued saying talent is everywhere, but opportunity is not. She says after a decade of mindless vandalism that stripped culture and creativity from too many classrooms and communities, we are putting music back at the heart of education, investing in creative careers and backing grassroots music across the country. She says music belongs to everyone, not just the privileged few. Dr. Renuka Fernando, who is chief executive of the Ed Sheeran Foundation, said the Music in Libraries program was an important step forward for music education. She said by expanding access to music beyond the classroom, our library network can help ensure that children and young people from communities across England have the opportunity to engage with music regardless of where they live. All right, so yeah, some interesting news there from the Ed Sheeran Foundation. Ed Sheeran doing something very, very interesting. I'm very, very interested to see how it's going to work. Also, how's about we also bring it here? Let's bring it home as well. Let's localize an initiative like this one. I don't know if we have any of those, but if there is any of those, well, job well done. But I don't know of any. So yeah, I'm speaking to all the musicians out there. Yes, Labdi, I'm talking to you. Yeah, DJ Mzinga, man, I'm talking to you. Yeah, Ben Blazer. All of you on the list of people I'm speaking to. The likes of Roberto, I'm talking to all of you. Yeah, you know, come up with an initiative that, well, introduces music as a whole education program in schools or whatever setup it may be. In this particular case for Ed Sheeran, it's going to be in libraries across England. So maybe let's find our own initiative right here in our own country. I'm talking to each and every one of you that are skilled in music. And please don't mind that I did not mention your name. Obviously, there's so many talented musicians out there. I, for one, also is one who wants to actually learn how to play guitar. This has been a pipe dream of mine. Like, it has been on my bucket list for the longest. I actually want to learn how to play guitar. If anybody out there could actually, first of all, teach me how to play guitar, that would be a good thing. But also extend this to other youth out there that, maybe need some music education in one way or the other, vocal production and things of that nature, you know what I mean? That sounds good to me. I don't know if I'm the only one who feels that way, but that actually sounds good to me. In the meantime, though, if anybody can teach me how to play guitar, I'll really, really appreciate it. Let's get back to the hits. 96.5 Rock FM, Lusaka.

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0: This weekend, the Battle Knockout gets real. It's the three-way Battle Knockout weekend. It's not just music. It's a showdown. Showdown. Showdown. It's the three-way Battle Knockout weekend. Three voices, three minds, three completely different vibes. Mr. Rock, Thrillmatic, TJ. No limits, no genre restrictions. They're bringing their own selections. Any year, any sound,

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0: 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Sleep can wait. In Praia, Zhao's alarm has found him awake because the game went into extra time at 2 a.m. Basically, the world can wait. 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

All right, that was our music of Paris Jackson with Zombies in Love. Before that one, I had Mal Smith featuring Nia Horan with Drive Safe. I also had some Cascade featuring Annabelle England with Vision Blur. That one actually came just after the news headlines. In case you missed the headlines, be sure to catch the details at top of the hour. That's going to be 17 hours. Time right now is 16:44. All right, you're tuned into your number one hit music station, Rock 96.5.

earlier on, my money is on France. But anyways, you never know, the game of football, anything goes. Yeah, so you can call me, text me, WhatsApp me, send me a voice note on 0979-190155. That's 0979-190155 or 0961-7625-36. All right, let's check out some local news. UNSA students, you're back to school. You're set to return to campus this Saturday. The University of Zambia management has announced that students who are scheduled to sit for mid-year examinations will return to campus this coming Saturday. Well, their examinations will run from Monday, July 20th to Friday, July 31st, 2026. In a notice issued by Deputy Vice Chancellor, Academic Affairs, Professor Boniface Namangala, he said students who are not sitting for this for the mid-year examinations will report back later on August 1st, 2026. The return obviously follows the completion of rehabilitation works. Holiday was given to complete the rehabilitation works on the university's water and sewer infrastructure, of course, which forced the Senate last month to postpone the return of students until the facilities were ready. So it looks like progress has been made, works have been done, and the students are ready to get back onto campus. So UNSA also announced that online teaching and learning for the second term of the 2025-2026 academic year will be suspended from July 14th to July 31st. Mr. Namangala stated in his statement that the university appreciates your patience, understanding and cooperation and regrets any inconvenience caused. A revised university calendar will be communicated in due course. Meanwhile, the university said results for the major examinations will be released together with the final examination results at the end of the 2025-2026 academic year. All right, so there you have it. That was some news for the UNSA students. Vamoma, Navamonk, you have heard. The holiday is done. It is back to school. And, I'd personally just love to wish you all the very best in your examinations. I hope you do very, very well. All the best in your examinations. And, please concentrate on your studies as you return to campus. All the best once again in your examinations. Go get them. 96.5 FM. 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

Millennium, David Guetta, and Dustin Lynch with Die Living. Moving on, Madonna with something called I Feel So Free. This one should lead us right into the news at top of the hour, 17 hours. And of course, we get into the last hour of the show. So stand by for News 360 at 17 hours. In the meantime, enjoy the hits as they keep coming.

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3: The headlines. Government committed to building a resilient health system, and abuse of social media platforms worries information PS. Government has reaffirmed its commitment to investing in a stronger, resilient and people-centered health system. Lusaka Province Permanent Secretary Joe Kalusa says other interventions are the increased funding for medicines and medical supplies from 4.6 billion kwacha in 2023 to 6.4 billion kwacha in 2026, helping sustain full availability of vaccines, antiretroviral medicines, anti-tuberculosis drugs, and malaria commodities. Mr. Kalusa said this in a speech read on his behalf by Lusaka Province Acting Deputy Permanent Secretary Gideon Mwanza at the launch of the provincial planning process for the 2027-2029 medium-term budget plan and the 2027 national budget.
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3: Information and Media Permanent Secretary Tawo Kawana has expressed concern over the misuse of social media platforms to spread misinformation and disinformation. Speaking during a media workshop in Lusaka today, Mr. Kawana said that the government is concerned that some individuals are abusing online platforms by publishing unverified and misleading information under the disguised names. The permanent secretary added that authorities are aware of some individuals who are operating anonymous online accounts and warned against the abuse of digital platforms to spread false information for public consumption. Mr. Kawana has since urged journalists in the country to rely on credible and verified sources of information instead of spreading unverified content which they get from social media platforms.
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4: Iranian state media say U.S. missiles have struck the port city of Bushehr, the site of Iran's only civilian nuclear power plant. They say another port, Bandar Abbas, was also hit. It follows U.S. assertions that it struck military sites across Iran overnight. The exchanges have raised fears of a return to full-scale hostilities. France is marking Bastille Day, with Emmanuel Macron leading the military parade in Paris for the final time as president. Allied leaders from across Europe are attending, including Volodymyr Zelensky of Ukraine. Thousands of troops took part along the Champs-Élysées.
0: News 360.
3: The US dollar is trading at 18 kwacha 6 ngwe. The Great British Pound, 24 kwacha 15 ngwe. The Euro is trading at 20 kwacha 59 ngwe. And the South African Rand is trading at 1 kwacha 10 ngwe. These rates are according to the Bank of Zambia. Please take note, they are indicative and may vary from bank to bank.
0: Rocking Sports.
3: England will make a late decision on whether Declan Rice is fit to start the World Cup semi-final against Argentina. There is optimism the Arsenal midfielder can shake off the effects of illness to play on Wednesday. Rice suffered with a sickness bug in the lead-up to Saturday's quarter-final victory over Norway in Miami and was substituted at half-time. Head coach Thomas Tuchel said afterwards that Rice had spent 3 days in bed before the match, which England won 2-1 after extra time. It is understood Rice has still not recovered fully from the illness picked up in Mexico, where England beat the co-host 3-2 in the last 16, but his condition has improved remarkably over the past 48 hours. Today's weather is hazy sunshine with the highs at 23 degrees Celsius. Tonight will be clear with the temperature dropping to as low as 9 degrees Celsius. The headlines. Government committed to building a resilient health system, and abuse of social media platforms worries Information PS. My name is Terrence Makondo.

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Your ride home just got a major upgrade. Terrence is live on drive.

0: All right, that was our music of Ariana Grande with Hate That I Made You Love Me. Before that one, the Rock FM Essential New Tune for this week, Kygo and Max McNown with Take Me Back. I also had some music of Meghan Trainor with Shimmer, bringing our time to 17:18 right here on your number one hit music station, Rock 96.5. How you doing, Lusaka City? I'm under the assumption that you might be maybe stuck in some traffic heading home or heading to wherever it is you're headed to from your place of business, your from your hustle, from whatever it is you have been doing for the day. And this is obviously rush hour time, so yeah, you might be stuck in traffic. Best believe that I got you with the very best of music right here, live on Drive. I have been with you since 14 hours, in case you're just joining us, you're absolutely late for it. But nonetheless, you're more than welcome. Welcome to it. Live on Drive is what you're tuned into, and I'm your host. My name is Terrence the Unstoppable. Thank you so much for joining me, and best believe you are in great hands. And great company all the way to 18 hours and even beyond. Of course, the hits will keep on going. Now, I received a message. No information, no context whatsoever. It just says, Ngandu Nchimunya Owen from Kafue. Well, I'd love to assume that Ngandu Nchimunya Owen from Kafue has tuned in. Thank you very much for your message, Ngandu. Appreciate it. And always a pleasure to know that we are rocking together. You too can text me, WhatsApp me, call me up, send a voice note if you can. The numbers you can use are 0979-190155 or 0961-762536. And you will be through. And let's get interactive as we wrap up the show in this here last hour of the show. Now, let's get into some news, and this time we're taking it to South Africa. All right, and the government in that country says more than 53,000 foreign nationals have been deported or repatriated since launching a migration management campaign 5 weeks ago. I'm doing this with air quotes, migration management. So they say that most were from Malawi, Zimbabwe, and Mozambique. And the number is likely to rise as repatriations and deportations continue. Now, South Africa is carrying out one of its biggest crackdowns on undocumented migrants in years, following weeks of anti-immigration protests that have seen violence, intimidation, and looting. Some would actually call it xenophobia. Protesters have been demanding tighter border controls and mass deportations, accusing migrants of contributing to high unemployment, rising crime rates, and the collapse of public services. Now, the UN, on the other hand, the United Nations, has warned against using migrants as scapegoats for South Africa's socio-economic challenges. They're saying, look, you are having problems in your country. Do not blame it on the migrants. Is basically what they're saying, as I paraphrase. Anyways, anti-migrant activists have threatened to stage weekly protests to pressure the government until their demands are met. And there are fears the protests could turn violent. The demonstrators have set an unofficial deadline. They did set that unofficial deadline of 30th June for all undocumented migrants to leave the country, which has seen many foreigners leave to escape violence and intimidation. And according to that figure, 53,000, that is quite a lot. And the number is obviously expected to grow. Several countries, including Ghana, Nigeria, Uganda, and Kenya, have flown their citizens home in recent weeks. Now, Justice and Constitutional Development Minister Mamoloko Kubayi announced just on Sunday that 53,499 foreign nationals have been processed for deportation and repatriation, which is dominated by the Malawians, followed by the Zimbabweans, and then the Mozambicans. He says, we are striving to achieve an orderly and regular migration, which is mindful and sensitive to the concerns raised by our people, while observing human rights and dignity of all people in our country, irrespective of their citizenship and immigration status. He spoke at a news conference. Her name is Mamoloko Kubayi. All right, so authorities will continue to enforce its immigration laws, she added, and she warned that protesters should not conduct unauthorized searches of homes and businesses that are suspected of sheltering undocumented migrants. But from the images we see on social media, it looks like they have definitely gone ahead. South Africa's President Cyril Ramaphosa has acknowledged public concerns about immigration, but has condemned the attacks that have been going on against migrants, warning citizens against taking the law into their own hands. Now, South Africa is the continent's wealthiest nation and has long attracted migrants searching for better economic opportunities, some of whom enter the country illegally, unfortunately. So that is their battle in that country. 15:23 is the time. I take an ad break. And then on the other side, I do have music of Charlie Puth featuring Kenny G with Cry. And then the news headlines. Keep it rock, nowhere else.
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2: 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That's an ice cold Hunter's. 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Hunter's Dry.
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0: A slow high, yeah. Music of Mumford & Sons featuring Gracie Abrams with Badlands. Before this one, Niall Horan with Little More Time. And I also had some Haldy Humberstone with Cruel World.
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0: Moving on nice and smoothly, Lady Gaga with something called Glamorous Life.

And that right there is my time, ladies and gents. Thank you all so much for joining me. Join me again tomorrow, same time, Wednesday edition of Live on Drive. I've had a great time. I hope you have you've had a great time too. I have been your host for this year's show. My name is Terrence, and this show airs your way every weekday between 14 and 18 hours. So be sure to make a date tomorrow for Wednesday's edition as we do this all over again. And yeah, have a great time together. In the meantime, though, for now, just love to leave you with the message that you should go out there, spread love, spread kindness, spread that positive energy. You never know who might need it. For now, it is good night, good evening. God bless you all. Much love, Rock Nation. Goodbye. 96.5 FM, Rock FM, Lusaka's official number one hit music station.

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1: The headlines. Government committed to building a resilient health system, and abuse of social media platforms worries information PS. Government has reaffirmed its commitment to investing in a stronger, resilient, and people-centered health system. Lusaka Province Permanent Secretary Joe Kalusa says other interventions are the increased funding for medicines and medical supplies from 4.6 billion kwacha in 2023 to 6.4 billion kwacha in 2026, helping sustain full availability of vaccines, antiretroviral medicines, antituberculosis drugs, and malaria commodities. Mr. Kalusa said this in a speech read on his behalf by Lusaka Province Acting Deputy Permanent Secretary Gideon Mwanza at the launch of the provincial planning process for the 2027-2029 medium-term budget plan and the 2027 national budget.
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1: Information and Media Permanent Secretary Tawo Kawana has expressed concern over the misuse of social media platforms to spread misinformation and disinformation. Speaking during a media workshop in Lusaka today, Mr. Kawana said that the government is concerned that some individuals are abusing online platforms by publishing unverified and misleading information under the disguised names. The permanent secretary added that authorities are aware of some individuals who are operating anonymous online accounts and warned against the abuse of digital platforms to spread false information for public consumption. Mr. Kawana has since urged journalists in the country to rely on credible and verified sources of information instead of spreading unverified content which they get from social media platforms.
2: News 360.
1: For international news, we monitored the BBC.
3: Iranian state media say U.S. missiles have struck the port city of Bushehr, the site of Iran's only civilian nuclear power plant. They say another port, Bandar Abbas, was also hit. It follows U.S. assertions that it struck military sites across Iran overnight. The exchanges have raised fears of a return to full-scale hostilities. France is marking Bastille Day, with Emmanuel Macron leading the military parade in Paris for the final time as president. Allied leaders from across Europe are attending, including Volodymyr Zelensky of Ukraine. Thousands of troops took part along the Champs-Élysées.
2: News 360.
1: The US dollar is trading at 18 kwacha 6 ngwe. The Great British Pound, 24 kwacha 15 ngwe. The Euro is trading at 20 kwacha 59 ngwe. And the South African Rand is trading at 1 kwacha 10 ngwe. These rates are according to the Bank of Zambia. Please take note, they are indicative and may vary from bank to bank.
2: Rocking Sports.
1: England will make a late decision on whether Declan Rice is fit to start the World Cup semi-final against Argentina. There is optimism the Arsenal midfielder can shake off the effects of illness to play on Wednesday. Rice suffered with a sickness bug in the lead-up to Saturday's quarter-final victory over Norway in Miami and was substituted at halftime. Head coach Thomas Tuchel said afterwards that Rice had spent 3 days in bed before the match, which England won 2-1 after extra time. It is understood Rice has still not recovered fully from the illness picked up in Mexico, where England beat the co-host 3-2 in the last 16, but his condition has improved remarkably over the past 48 hours. Today's weather is hazy sunshine with the highs at 23 degrees Celsius. Tonight will be clear with the temperature dropping to as low as 9 degrees Celsius. The headlines. Government committed to building a resilient health system, and abuse of social media platforms worries information PS. My name is Terence Makondo.
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0: This weekend, the Battle Knockout gets real. It's the three-way Battle Knockout weekend. It's not just music. It's a showdown. Showdown. Showdown. It's the three-way Battle Knockout weekend. Three voices, three minds, three completely different vibes. Mr. Rock, Thrillmatic, TJ. No limits, no genre restrictions. They're bringing their own selections. Any year, any sound, any vibe. Three rounds, track for track, hit for hit, but only one can take the knock.

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1: 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The journey has not been without challenges, but the work continues, the vision continues, and the future is still being built. 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Vote Hagainde Hichilema. 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
1: 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Big Master P vibe, no limit. Falling hard on another hemisphere. Somebody tell them people Mr. Hem is here.
2: Whoa, whoa, whoa, whoa, whoa, whoa.
1: Mr. Hem is

0: I'm him. Never chase bread, chase the vision. Make your word when you see it be the business. No cap, God am a witness. Success feel better, independent. 9-11 at the Valley, out of Linnet. Big Master P vibe, no limit. Ballin' hard on another hemisphere. Somebody tell them people Mr. Hem is here.
1: Whoa, whoa, whoa, whoa, whoa, whoa.
0: Mr. Hem is here.

0: put me any place on the map, cause I'm him. Never chase bread, chase the vision. Make your word when you see it, be the business. No cap, God am a witness. Success feel better, independent. 9-11 mid the valley, Adeline it. Big Master P vibe, no limit. Falling hard on another hemisphere. Somebody tell them people Mr. Hem is here.
1: Whoa, whoa, whoa, whoa, whoa, whoa.
0: Mr. Hem is here.
1: Whoa, whoa, whoa, whoa, whoa, whoa.
0: Mr. Hem.

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